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Amounts 21, Allen Farm Road, Differently Breathing, Delta Lobo. 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

4, number 10, Pierce Street. Bravo level. So still on Concord engine, Hamilton 7. Number 10, Pierce Street. Ready for a fall, Bravo level. Little Thorndike, 2120.

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Santa Cruz Ambulance, 35 Baptist Road, Canterbury Spruces, Unit 2B. Delta level, 2148.

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0: Roger, this is C1 calling. Motorcycle's been removed, Unitil's on the scene replacing the pole. I'll be in service to rescue the vehicle shortly.
1: Motorcycle's been removed,

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suspects in the area of Beasley Hill, Bear Hill. Santa Graham, on stage away from the area.

0: guess this information's going in via text, so they really are unsure where he is walking around up there. 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
1: Edgar has it. We'll stage at the bottom of Cody Hill. PD en route, pushing.
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1: 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Montalona Road. 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Here, 1209. Montalona Road. 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
1: Good copy, Anacurta.

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the Pleasant View Center, 239 Pleasant Street, room 434, hemorrhaging Charlie level. The storm Concord engine on the fort. The Pleasant View Center, 239 Pleasant Street, room 434, for hemorrhaging Charlie level, 121.

Born and rescue, Hopkins Ambulance, 146 Waldron Hill Road. Confusion, another alert, Charlie level. So, warn and rescue with the Hopkins Ambulance, 146 Waldron Hill Road. For confusion, another alert, Charlie level. Gold Road, Flanders Road, 241.

146 Waldron Hill Road. Confusion, not alert, Charlie level. 3-2-1 rescue, 146 Waldron Hill Road. Confusion, not alert, Charlie level. Tell me your 2-47.

41 are rescue. 146 Walden Hill Road, confusion and alert. Secondary tone for one are rescue. 146 Walden Hill Road, for confusion and alert, Charlie level. Your secondary tone is 251.

Chester Ambulance, 142 Canterbury Road for a sick person, alpha level. Sir, the Chichester Ambulance, 142 Canterbury Road, sick person, alpha level. Main Street, center road to the dead end, 326.

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now on the cockpit engine 7. Holder is on scene. Did not know their system even had that feature. It sounds like a keypad entry issue. No problems there. Okay, we'll label it accidental and station 7 in service.

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1: Go ahead, Dame Hope, 7.
0: Good.
1: Yeah, that was an accidental.

number 45 Whittemore Road, the Country Club. Hole number 10 to the left of the clubhouse for an ankle injury. The Pembroke, 45 Whittemore Road, hole number 10 to the left of the clubhouse, ankle injury. Pembroke Ambulance 8 responding, 842.

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0: 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Show after call for engineer Bill and 7, 221 East Side Drive, sick person, Charlie Level. North Kernsville Road, Portsmouth Street, 938.
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Obviously, ambulance one responding, 1008.

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that's on 5 New Rye Road, Chesapeake, Dove Level. Phone, that's on 5 New Rye Road, Chesapeake, Dove Level, River Road, Swamp Road. That's Mayville, Sirius, 1102.

Cochrane Engine Ambulance 4. 219 Garvin Falls Road, difficulty breathing, Charlie level. Suffolk Cochrane Engine Ambulance 4. 219 Garvin Falls Road, difficulty breathing, Charlie level. Manchester Street to the dead end, 1118.

Dumbarton, 73 Penny Hill Road, cardiac issue, with difficulty breathing, Delta level. Ground to Dumbarton, 73 Penny Hill Road, cardiac issue, difficulty breathing, Delta level. Start Highway North, Grapevine Drive, 1126.

Detroit ambulance requested at Manchester, 519 Bridge Street, St. Teresa Rehab, room 116, for a leg wound. The Hook State Mutual Aid ambulance requested at Manchester, 519 Bridge Street, St. Teresa Rehab, room 116, for a leg wound. 1131.

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1: Three responding. Was there another unit trying to reach my alarm?
0: Tenant Greenville, 2 is responding.
1: 2 responding.

Dunbarton, 73 Tenney Hill Road, difficulty breathing, Delta level. Fire alarm at Dunbarton, 73 Tenney Hill Road, difficulty breathing, Delta level. Dark Highway North, Grapevine Road, 1213.

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Stop property road 583 Washington Street, Briar Pipe Apartments, unit 220, sick person, top level. Stop for Concord Ambulance 583 Washington Street, unit 220, sick person, top level. Franconia Road, Millstream Lane, 1241.

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0: 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Nobody was available there. We started interim, but they're coming from Manadoc. Can you take 275 Longwoods Road for a call? We'll be responding. That'll be for a one-year-old with water burns, hot water burns from pulling a pot off the stove.
1: We copy that last transmission. 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
2: 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Thank you.
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1: 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Thank you.

intersection of West River Road and the 93 northbound exit 10 off-ramp for a motor vehicle accident. From the Hooksett, same area, West River Road, 93 northbound exit 10 off-ramp, motor vehicle accident. Channel 6 on arrival, 1626.

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0: 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You're investigating.
1: I'm holding the phone at Concord Hospital.
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Dover Road, Center Hill Road. After a smoke investigation. Found that's in the area. Dover Road, Center Hill Road. After a smoke investigation. That's the 4-3-1 responding, 1346.

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Room 6, abdominal pain, Charlie level. 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
1: SM-421's on the scene. Mile marker is 75.8 with a small white smoke condition. We'll be off investigating.
0: 31 out in the area. Mile marker 75.8. Investigating.

Copy, City of Villains, 3 Denny Hill Road, Pine Rock Manor, in room 517. CVA, Charlie Level. Problem to order with Hopkins and Eagle, 3 Denny Hill Road, Pine Rock Manor, in room 517. CVA, Charlie Level. School Street, Old Main Road, 1358. 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

0: Concord Nevo 7, 195 Pembroke Road, Unit 304, for sick person Omega level. Concord Nevo 7, 195 Pembroke Road, Pembroke Road Apartments, Unit 304, sick person Omega level. Industrial Park Drive, Quay Street, 1359. Fire Lambda, Hope Command, go with your traffic.
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He's going to need probably both companies for that call. 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

0: 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Disregard. Actually, if I can have you respond to Riverview Lane for the lift assist, we'll put engine 5 back in.
1: Okay.
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Greenwich, New Dawn 7, 32 Centerwood Drive, difficulty breathing, Delta level. Bomb for Concord Engineering Bill 732 Centerwood Drive, difficulty breathing, Delta level, Strawberry Lane, Lantern Lane, 1455.

0: 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We'll be heading over.
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Charlie vouch for 227 Pleasant Street, Pleasant View, apartment 217, sick person, Charlie level. 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Rundell Road, Brad Hill Lane, 1523.

engine 7 evo's 5. The parking lot of Caves, 1 Interville Road, and a black BMW, 6 persons, trailer level. Stop for Cochran, engine 7 evo's 5. 1 Interville Road, in the parking lot of Caves, and a black BMW, 6 persons, trailer level. Fort Eddy Road, 1531.

ambulance 1 in place of ambulance 5, 1 Interville Road in the parking lot of Keys in a black BMW, sick person, Charlie level. Offer Concord ambulance 1 in place of ambulance 5, 1 Interville Road in the parking lot of Keys, black BMW, sick person, Charlie level. 490 Road to the dead end, 1532.

0: Concord engine 7, the ambulance 5, engine 7 place at tower 1, 8 Strawberry Lane, sick person Charlie level. Going for Concord ambulance 5, engine 7, in place at tower 1, 8 Strawberry Lane, sick person Charlie level. Closer to Strawberry Lane, so I'm having you go to East Strawberry Lane and I'm toning the tower out for your previous call at Caves.
1: Sorry about that.

0: Tower 1, just at the ambulance on Interville Road in the Case parking lot, Black BMW. Sick person, Charlie Level. For any road to the dead end, 1535.
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60 Pine Street, Furfall, Alpha Level. File an occupant, 660 Pine Street, Furfall, Alpha Level. Boundary Road, Clement Hill Road, 1627. Fire alarm calling Concord, Tower 1.

0: 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Helen, we're going to be running ambulance 2. Ambulance 4 is going to be staying at the cop.
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Going for Concord Engine, ambulance 5, 1 Interchange Drive, the urgent care, room 9 for a fall, Bravo level. Whitney Road to the dead end, 1738.

0: Dexter, on Mason Road on the Class 6 section. Meet the police. From Chichester, on Mason Road, in the area of the Class 6 section. Meet the police for checkup. Toll Road, Dover Road, 1739.
1: Responding. Chichester Ambulance 1 responding.

0: EMS 1, 19 Bradley Street. Abdominal pain alpha level. That's a still for Concord EMS 1, 19 Bradley Street. Abdominal pain alpha level. 1742.
1: I'm Chester, ambulance 1 on scene.
0: Chester, ambulance 1 on scene.

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Route 106 at Clough Hill Road. Meet the police. Checkups for a motor vehicle accident. That's for Loudon. Meet the police. Route 106 and Clough Hill Road. Checkups for a motor vehicle accident. 1744.

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0: from line 106, come in. 106, come in. We have two vehicles, moderate damage, two patients for evaluation. Route 106 is still open with two lanes this time. Command, two vehicles, moderate damage. You have two patients for evaluation. Route 106, two lanes open for travel.
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The Doubletree, 172 North Main Street. In the lobby, a fall, head injury, unconscious, Delta level. 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

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The area behind NEC Fieldhouse, 22 Grove Street, for a fall with a head strike. Circle Street, 103 on arrival, 1814.

0: Yukon Connection 4, feeding from 239 Pleasant Street, 211 on the second floor. An outside fire in the parking lot next door. That's a still for Yukon Engine 4. Seen from the Pleasant View Center at 239 Pleasant Street from the second floor. A possible outside fire in the parking lot next door. 1850.
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2: 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I'm responding.
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0: 5 back to Jefferson Hospital. 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Nothing seen as of yet.
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0: 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Near home mass, possibly near the Comfort Inn. A white SUV. Person slumped over the wheel. Still for Concord Engine 4 and Ambulance 4. On Hall Street, near the Hall Ave, a white SUV, possibly near the Comfort Inn sign. Unknown medical, slumped over the wheel. 1843. After command, get.
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0: 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You're on the way, Haddock.

Sunrise Meadow, 1168 Short Falls Road, Building E, Unit 1, sick person Charlie level. That's for Epsom, Sunrise Meadow, 1168 Short Falls Road, Building E, Unit 1, sick person Charlie level. Ambulance 2 responding at 1847. Ambulance 2, check the comment.

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0: We have a moment. Can you send those coordinates for the training, please?
1: Receive C1. We'll take care of it.
0: We received the secondary 911 from the patient reporting on 3 easy broken in the leg, complaining of neck pain, and so we're able to get the coordinates. We're going to be coming behind the phone next thing.
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Response 2 to command on frequency 1. We're looking for the iPad. Does anybody there have it?

0: 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We'll run it up to you.
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Well, it's California, you're in town medic. Very good, we'll give it a try.

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Dispatcher number 3.

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Roger. 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